0: 132, where?
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0: 139. 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

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John, Sam 1, Victor, Sam 5, 4, Adam 1, 221, 030, 25. 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
2: 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Crew 1, 113 Fat Avenue Northeast, Cross Street, Main Street East, Lips is Regina Schultz. Crew 1, 113 Fat Avenue Northeast, Cross Street, Main Street East, Lips is Regina Schultz, 2012.

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One responded to 113 Fat Avenue Northeast. A 65-year-old male, conscious and breathing, about he just slid out of the chair. Accidental, never reported injuries. He is responding normally. Good morning, Shredders.

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1: Okay, what's available?
2: 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The 560 Amherst Road, motorcycle stunt.

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0: F-141. Sneak cow in the roadway. Decker Road near Wortman Street. I'm going

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1: Away in the dumpster.
0: 10-4.

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0: Or can you advise me if Andrew Dykes is in jail? Andrew Dykes, D-Y-K-E-S, I believe is the spelling.
1: Not sure when I'm in jail or not.
0: Can you still see if he's got Act 29?

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1: Can't go right, though. Is your all-99 clear and available?
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2: Back to Archie, won't you?
1: Federal Merch coming up. Mark, I'm running the same thing, go distance. 132, 131, I'm still with the vehicle for the stop.
2: December, how long do you as well?
1: What was the traffic? Deal with the driver and the other occupant of the vehicle.
0: Can I get a subject description?
3: Yes, it's young black male, wearing a toboggan dress, got on a t-shirt, black jeans, and black tennis shoes.

0: 37, give me a location update when you can, sir.
1: 32.
2: DVL. What road is on my left right here, next to that steeplechase?
3: Yeah,

0: 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Crew 3, 69 First Responder, 614 Independence Boulevard, Apartment 103, fall routine, 2032.
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2: ETA. 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

0: Probably not.
1: Go ahead.
0: 614 Independence Boulevard. Got a medical call, came in from a patient that's failed. Her front door is locked. Says it's going to be a new apartment behind the...
2: I'm in the 614 Independence Boulevard, so apartment 103, 66-year-old female, conscious and breathing, accidental fall, no bleeding. Patient has hit her head. She is still on the ground, responding normally. LER and her house assist with entry.
1: Yeah, 10 okay. I think Mitchell's get 1026.
3: On the line, see if she can provide location of possible key location.
0: Well, she can't, sir. She's very elderly.

0: using dead law enforcement ground. If you will make contact with the patient's doctor, I think that's your letter to him last time. You already made contact?
1: Devil.
2: From 10-4 ish, I mean, 10-8 from that. That's it, now being around 37.
3: Sorry, you told me.

0: 364. I'll hand you Central East Kyle till we get to me.
1: Thank you.
2: I'm not sure. I'm at the crossroads now, I'll advise.

0: on the results.
1: Go ahead.
0: It's on your threats call. Handle by phone.
2: Department. Online it says they have a 24-hour emergency 911 number, but I don't see it on their website. If y'all see something located in the office, I'll be more than happy to call them.
3: I'm pretty sure that there is a piece of paper on the door at the office with that number on it.

0: If one of y'all want to continue up PNC Korea Airport Road, make sure you circle down that way.
1: Down 4, I'll head that way.
2: Good. A few officers just had to leave and go to the domestic. They said they'd be back as soon as they clear up. So it's going to be just us for the meanwhile.
0: Cool.
1: 34, myself and 33, 22 there.
3: Trevor.
4: I was advising that there's a dog fight. As the dogs are separated now, so me and Jack Russell, and not sure if they have a dog.
0: 1250, which corner? 10-3, 10-22. 046-95.
5: Yeah. 1249, you can reassign it to me.
4: 1440, sure. 14 to
0: Bert. Hey. I'm 1042.
4: Sir,
0: have a good night. 1042. 16 to Bert, copy 1042.
4: Have a good night.
0: 3-0-4-10-42.

0: 137 units. Your subject does have a tattoo on his neck. I'm going to try and send this photo to yourself.
1: Cool. 10-4 signs, mate.

0: 3431.
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0: 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You see if Hickory or Catawba has a canine available? I don't know if they got to his limit or not.

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2: Bob, we're going to direct EMS traffic. It's not available.

0: 37 work. I'll be attending verbal from the traffic stop. I'll be in the area.
1: In 10-4, Hickory advised they do have a canine, but he's currently out on a call with Newton, so it'll be a bit, but they did put in a call for it.
0: 10-4.

31, 37. Did you go back to where you lost last solid individual at? I went to the K9, 31 bird. On Cape Big Road, 145, you saw. 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

0: 1500 word. 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
1: 10-4.

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0: 1240. 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

0: 1252 Hart, if you can run it, 1028, when ready. 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
1: 10-4. 40.
2: Well.
1: Four first responders, 2349 Liberty Territory, Cross Street Airport Registered, Jack London Street, chest pain, emergency response. 54 first responders, 2349 Liberty Territory, Cross Street Airport Registered, Jack London Street, chest pain, emergency response, 2100.

2349 Liberty Church Road, 56-year-old female, conscious and breathing, plus her blood pressure is really high and experiencing chest pains. She's taken her regular medications in the last 12 hours, not clammy, no cardiac history, not breathing normally. She is responding normally.

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0: Do you have any key holder information for this address or any residents listed?

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0: 31, 37.
1: Good.
0: 10-4, you already lost all that subject out.
1: Yeah, 10-4.
0: 10-4. I got eyes on Hickory right here at the church.
1: That open door or the other one?
0: This other one. I'll give them there to you.
1: 10-4.
2: Johnny Shell, subject, last activity was 5/26/2026. That's a verified 911 hang-up.
3: If you're able to make contact with him and see if he's a resident, see if he's home, there is an audible alarm. The rear garage doors are also unsecured.

0: 34 to 31. There's a black Challenger that's leaving the area. If that's the one you're looking at.
1: And then it was, what about an older style Toyota, possibly? A little beat up.
0: Hey, that Challenger just from in holes.
1: There won't work, it ground scene.
2: Ten four. If you don't mind running that plate again, it's a Tennessee plate.
3: Yeah.

Tennessee plate comes back to a blue Civic registered to a Gabriella Romero Romero subject. Expiration 2026, September of 2026. Negative 75.

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0: one by name and date of birth and sworn name.
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0: Last of Olis, O-L-L-I-S, first of Schoner, date of birth 6/20/72.
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0: 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He's Fleming.

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0: Yeah.
2: 1253, you can clear me, provided service. Shutter moved along. Twelve and Andre.
0: Four.
1: The subject leave a phone or anything in the car?
2: Negative. He had in his hand. He was recording.
0: Call history from lot 10.

Alright, 2 on scene.

0: 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Go ahead.
1: 1025-3, Houston Golf Course Road, reference check welfare. That's for further.
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1: 10-4. A Bailey Road. Right, 1078-265-265 Bailey Road. It's a great passenger car. It's 1053. Go ahead.

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1: Union 1563
0: East Union Street, Amanda Domino's, in reference trespassing. Callers advising lots of homeless and dogs running around in the PBA. Two dogs.
2: 1049-1085 headquarters.
0: Sorry, 6 Houston 4. Well, 36 Houston 4.
3: If you would, just maybe primary unit on this. It's going to be my 1072. I'll be in route to the master's office.
0: 10-4.
4: 36, Burke. Since he's taking that, you can clear me and put me out at the Domino's call.
0: 10-4.
1: 33-34.
5: 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I think I hear it over near the airport somewhere.
1: Tab 4.
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1: Stand for.

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2: 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Everything is 10-4. We'll be clear at 10-24.
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0: Most of them have already scattered when we got here. But the two remaining have been advised to move along for 10A.
2: Shouldn't have a 1060 here to unnamed business. Be on 70 Cross Street, oh, Highway 70, Lou. I'll give you 28 shortly. King Paul 1575. King Paul 1575. It'll be a black and colored Tahoe, unknown number of occupants, however it is running.

0: 1249, Ethan 4.
1: Valid ID with his address. It shows the same. All parties here is 10-4. I'll be 10-8.
2: Thermal emergency 10-8. Assist.
0: 10-4.
2: I'm taking 3 center. Thermal emergency 10-4.

0: 1252 or 1061.
1: Yes.
0: Okay. 1735. We're going to be displayed on a gray Honda Civic. Unknown number of occupants. We're going to be at the entrance of Bethel Road from South Sterling.
1: Four.
0: Ready, Buff?
1: Four. Okay, that comes back to the 2020 Honda Civic. Plates expired out of Burke to a Dominga gas bar subject. Vehicle has an inspection violation. Last inspected 10/2024.

0: 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Go ahead.
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1: 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Caller's advising that someone took his bike from this location. Said he wants to meet at the pet parlor. He's currently tracking it.
0: 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Sick person routine. Nine first responders, 102 Harbison Street, apartment B-boy, sick person, routine, 2145.

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0: 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One 32 Park out 10 85

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1: Ten-four. Females negative 29. OLN is indefinitely suspended.
0: 30-81.

You too, Harvest Intruders. Well, this is a 79-year-old female, conscious and breathing, had her first chemo 2 days ago. She's been throwing up ever since. She's laughing, she's pain in her side as well. Responding normally, breathing normally. Caller's going to be standing outside, so, you know,

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1: Thirty-six,
0: 10-6-1. 52, y'all, 10-4.
1: 10-4.
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3: 264 call 85 AM, I'm right here with him.
0: It's me at the pet parlor. What's his callback?

0: and tell them where it says it's at.
1: Go ahead.
0: Mary Adam John. 9090, display on the Honda Civic. Calling Springs Post Office.
1: Call 49. Caller, he advised he's running over there now.
2: Yeah.
3: Two, Robert, 9, Nora, 10, 301, 64.

0: 1992 Toyota Previa to a Danny Bullock out of Conway Springs. No plates assigned to the vehicle, negative 75.
1: And four.

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1: No, this is Tattoo Artist. 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
1: No signs of anybody being inside. No vehicles in the parking lot in front of the store. Will be 1024. 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
2: 10-4.

0: 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We're going to keep going down the limit and check the area. 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
1: ¿Qué?
0: Give me a call, please.
1: Tengo. Three, 13, Bird, 10, 6, Hill. Mary Boy Mary, 9061, Mary Boy Mary, 9061, BUS 70 and 44 Road.

0: comes back to a 2005 Jeep Grand Cherokee registered to Johnny Adora. Adam Morrison. Plate status is active. It's -75.
1: Go ahead.
2: Victor Charles Frank, 2626. Victor Charles Frank, 2626. The Black Honda 7. Buffalo Wild Wings, PV.

That's when he comes back to 2008 Honda Civic, plates active out of Burke, registered to a Pablo Lycan subject. $20,000.

0: Put 40. And 2400 A South Sterling. It's going to be the sleep in and reference trespassing. One male, one female. I'm told to leave.
1: 10-4, I'll be en route from headquarters shortly.
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0: 6-1061. Lincoln Edward Victor 5868. Lincoln Edward Victor 5868. Slate on a silver Cadillac. Going to be on 18 Gorman Road.
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0: Soldier team, that Owen comes back to a Hernandez subject. It is classy active.
1: Yeah. Okay. 36 birds, trying to be the Charlie subject.

0: Yeah, 332.
1: 332, go ahead.
0: Attempting to catch up to a motorcycle. 321 northbound, coming up on Falls Avenue, speeds 137. Going to be 1043, past Falls Avenue.
1: You want in which direction from Falls Avenue?
2: Routine to Morgan, 99 will be clear.
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0: Now.
1: Approaching Pinewood Road.
3: Just behind him, about a half mile.
1: 337, 10-4.
0: He's going around cars. This car just got out of my way. Continuing on 321 northbound, passing Lower Cedar Valley.
1: Passing.
0: Be Lower Cedar Valley. Speed's about 130.

0: 13, you still 10-4?
1: Okay. 1253, depart.
0: 1061. Okay.
1: King Frank Robert, 9057. King Frank Robert, 9057. The Black Prospect. Approaching. Entrance of Walmart.
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0: What's your traffic like?
1: We got light traffic right now. We're coming up on Pine Mountain Road.
2: Hello, 46 Burton. I'm still on this Larceny call. If you could put me back on there, please.

0: 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We're passing the college, coming up on Mount Hermon Road.
1: Approaching Mount Hermon Road.

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2: 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Station 63 Fire Department, 810 Cathy Drive Northeast, Cross Street Cathy Drive Extension Northeast, gas odor in the home. Attack 1 upon arrival, 2219.

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0: 40 Bert, 1061. 1 Henry 2, 3153. 1 Henry 2, 3153. Tennessee issued, displayed on a white Ford Super Duty. 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

And for spawning 810 Kathy Drive Northeast, Carl Roswell's air conditioner kicked on his cup. Smell entered the residence. Commit single family dwelling. We did advise the patient to go outside. Piedmont Gas is who provides gas.

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1: I'm trying to work through it for a little bit. I'll be there in a second.
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1: Yeah, remember the

0: 332, Northbound 28.
1: Sam Forklift.
0: 9 Sam 6043. Should be the motorcycle I was 1043 with.

Sitting at 332, that North Carolina 1028, coming back to a 2009 Yamaha motorcycle to a Jennifer Nicole Drury out of Cherryville. Trailing plate says active at 315-2027. Go ahead. Sixty-seven Fire Department, 1728 Enon Road. 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Sixteen Fire Department, 1728 Enon Road. 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Attack two upon arrival, 2232.

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0: 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What was the 1028-332 gave you? The county has some deputies on Malcolm right now.
1: 139. It should be 9-SAM-6043. 9-SAM-6043. 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
2: 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G8 First Responders, 1929 Moon Valley Court, Cross Street, P. Rizrock Road, Ball, Virginia Swamp, 2236.

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3: Which turns into Malcolm, heading southbound towards 40.
4: 20 is going to be 9-SAM-6043.
2: Careful, I was headed toward the road here, so I ain't no way I'll get you.
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0: Hey, 22 is the chase because the bike was at 140, so he's likely going anyway.

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0: There is an active strobe in the fellowship hall. Merrick, we don't see a Knox box. We're going to look around for just another minute, but if we have no contact information, we're not going to be able to gain access without forceful entry.
1: Received. 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
2: 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We now have an active burglar alarm going off.
3: 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We'll make Elliot aware of the same.
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2: Negative 29's LLN is classy suspended due to a criminal summons and a warrant for school attendance law violation.

photo number. Did you advise the driver on 1240 stop his license were suspended for DWI?

0: him for. It was a suspension offense of driving while impaired.
1: If you would be so kind to have Hamish en route reference DWI seizure.

0: 25, 115 Bush Drive. Give me the Hampton Inn, room 216. It's domestic disturbance. I was advising that her brother has her keys, won't give them back to her, no weapons involved.
1: 1236, Anadisa. Well, I'm going to take part of the house.

0: 12-09 Burke, Kingwood Engineer, at OCA. 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
2: Then, in reference of Lockett on that motorcycle heading back into Burke. Six minutes ago.
0: Three, 3, 7, 8.
2: Pursuing it, and they're just letting us know. Pepper.
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2: 3, 3, 2, 10-4. 10-4, do you know where?
0: Caldwell.
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1: 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I'm not sure if I told you already, but I have one male 1072.
0: 10-4.
1: 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If you would, go ahead and run a criminal history and send it to the master.
0: 10-10. Vehicle striking road debris.
2: 337.
0: Yeah, 337, I'll drop it to you.

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1: 32, go ahead.
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2: Carolina 28.
1: Yep.
2: Have a 400 South Carolina.

0: Victor Adam Davis 400 comes back to a 2017 Chevrolet Silverado to a Louise Hopkins. It's going to be active out of Hampton County, South Carolina, -75.
1: Yep, 27, 29.

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0: 6 ain't going to be clear in the Moon Valley.
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1: 5903 Ponger Avenue, Sumi Apartment 7A, reference trespassing. Parked by us for the last hour or so. 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

0: 10-4, can you confirm or deny if we have a ban letter for Adam Hatch, Pine Cross?
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1: Two 6-4 Mark, it's going to be attempt plate. William Frank, 55736.
0: Confirm,

0: 64. That 28 comes back to a 1999 Saturn to a Haley Warlick. It's going to be expired on a Lincoln inspection violation. No inspection found. Negative 75.
1: April.

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Bob, Crawley Dale Street. It's going to be lot 99, suspicious activity.

0: 35 caller involves a dark colored Dodge has been in the neighborhood, been there since earlier today. Five is the subject center on 1035, unsure of weapons in the car.
1: Okay.
2: Five road, 10856, have 10-4.
0: 10-4.
1: The heat light is clear, he's campus now, 10-4.
0: Hmm.

0: 385-10-4.
1: The parties were separated. This is going to be a civil issue. We'll be 10-24.

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0: 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The quality in on Sterling. Backside.
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2: I'm 10 forward. You know what 1035 located? 29 check, times 2.
0: 10 4.
2: First one's going to be by OLN 352-682-71. Again, 352-682-71.
0: With the second.
2: Corey David Duckworth, he's a white male in RMS.

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2: 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We'll stay in the area.
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0: Party cover. Did your caller say exactly where this vehicle was?
1: Attention.
0: I'm 10-4. I drove all through here, and I'm not seeing a vehicle matching the description. I'm showing it's 10-8. I'm able to look at it.
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0: Pips is classy active negative 29. The decor subject is classy suspended pick up license negative 29.
2: Pamela. I'm not sure about who Pamela Cox is. Stand by. I'll get your name. Oh, I'll let off when I call it back. Archive 1028.
0: Go ahead. Go ahead.
3: Yeah, with a black Chevrolet pickup out in front of Harbor Freight, several subjects. One of them's kind of squatting down on their head. I'm not real sure what's going on there.
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0: 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Robert Lincoln Henry, 8652. 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
1: 10-4.
0: You're good. We're on the RO for 29s.

0: Yeah, 345, Newton 1051.
1: Yeah, 345, go ahead.
0: Get an owner's request for Hickman's Hook. We're going to be on Cool Springs Drive. It's a private road. The truck slipped off of the main road into this driveway. It's on its side.
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0: 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We'll be en route to the jail 1072, 1250 transport.

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0: 1324 Berkmont Avenue, need a Dollar General reference, alarm activation, need office motion sensor. 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
2: 12-4 number, can you clear me? I'll be 10-8-5.

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0: 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Plate's going to be active out of park, negative 70s off.
1: 10-4.
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0: 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Suspicious activity. There's going to be some people riding skateboards in the neighborhood.
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2: Danville.
3: Can I get that 72 sound, please?
2: Appreciate it.
4: 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Yeah.

0: Mary Adam King, 7744, 2008 Hyundai Elantra to a Lakota Rafferty. It's going to be active by Henderson, negative 75.
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0: 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Male subject walking with something in his hand, I'm by short.
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0: 1253 Burt, can you check and see if he's been banned from anywhere, specifically the Dollar General?
1: Four.
2: Four 44, 10-4, can you turn down that mile marker?

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0: I'll be 1017 in talks. 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It's off the side of a private driveway, not in the roadway or anything like that.
1: Crew 1, Daddy Fry.
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1: Tell me on a red Dodge Charger, occupied one time. It's gonna be Henry Boy Tom 9662. Henry Boy Tom 9662. It's gonna be on Akron Road, Hiss Road, just past Ridge Drive, coming up on Hollywood Drive.
0: Third September, coming up.

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0: You're aware of a larceny call at 314 Carbon City Road. It's going to be at the wash and dry laundry. Caller's advising that someone stole his mop and he wants to make a report. He did advise that a phone call would be fine.
2: Anchor Circle. Hurley County's out with a party at that address. Go ahead.
0: Ten four.

Yeah, no, 438. Further county, you can 1022.

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1: Got it.
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0: 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Caller advised someone stole his mop. He wants to make a report. He advised that a phone call would be fine.
1: W64. 1024 for that service.

F-433 is at New York, 1027 comes back to Jamar Javel, Mike Fulton, out of Syracuse, New York, showing non-commercial status of valid, Class D, valid through 5-13-2030 so far. That New York 1028, Mary George John 4043 comes back to a 2026 Volkswagen Tiguan to Hertz vehicles to Newark, New Jersey, showing valid through 9/30 of 2027. Go ahead.

0: California. It's in 2400 South Sterling Street. I mean, that Quality Inn in reference, harassment, but.
1: Well,

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0: 420-160-09. Go ahead.

0: units responding to the quality in. Be advised, the text to 911. Caller has stated that she's on the phone with a friend who said a Jonathan Bryant subject was harassing her. Other than that, he is near the pool.
1: Bert, can you advise them to meet at the front?

0: It'll be a white car with the flashers on there in front of the hotel. But we spoke to him a few minutes ago while we were there.
1: 7-4.
2: Houston 30.

0: 134.
1: Yeah.
0: 1061. It's going to be our same location everybody's out at here. John David Edward, 2716. Repeating, John David Edward, 2716. Nuts.
1: Read back on the 28th.
0: Yeah, Temple.
1: On the Civic to a Fannie Irvin and a Tyreek Irvin. Place is going to be activated for negative 75.

Sitting at 434, that name of the number is coming back to OLN 230-39763. 230-39763 out of Pennsylvania, showing non-commercial status suspended, signal 13. Go ahead.

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7 responding Graceford's retirement home. We're going to respond to a 73-year-old male out of Paul. Does have a head wound and is bleeding. Caller's going to be a nurse. She advised if you would come around to the back, they would let you in and direct you to the patient. 0045.

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0: 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Caller advises it's messing up her sleep. 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
0: 10-4.
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0: 2006 Scion Forest to a Ronald Orr. It's going to be active out of McDowell, negative 75.
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0: Lucy for Hortensia, if you want. William Adam Boy, 6956. William Adam Boy, 6956. Displayed on the red, last night. Can we on Jamestown?
1: Mark Kilby, Assistant Highway Patrol.
0: Tom Henry Charles 3176. Tom Henry Charles 3176. If you could just advise the name on it.

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0: The name on the second one's going to be Rachel Volman. First 28 comes back to 2005 Ford Mustang to Melissa Strickland. It's going to be activated call well, negative 75.

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1: Already saw Mark. Shoot 93 and cuz, see what that
0: meant. 34, Kelly 1061, same. We'll be headed down Conley Road, coming up to Bedford Avenue.

0: could be displayed on a white color Hyundai Veloster. It's been occupied twice.
1: 28 comes back to a 2020 Hyundai Veloster to a John Bickerstaff. It's going to be active out of arc 9 to 75.
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37 Park, 1061. Robert King David, 2768. Robert King David, 2768. Be on a white Hyundai Elantra. We'll be on 1st Avenue Southwest in 70.

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1: Caller was very upset with call take, was unable to provide his name or an exact numeric, but he doesn't know who's been down there messing around, but needs to get a sheriff's deputy en route. He's only going to say this once.
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1: Already here. I've got PC through K9.
0: Okay. Bird, both the hands are off.

1252 Burke. 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

0: 32. 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

0: 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Thirty seven work, I'll be out with him.
1: 10-2014 Ram truck 12 William Bentley. Gonna be active out of Catawba, -75.
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0: Victor Charles Tom, 6648. Victor Charles Tom, 6648. Give me Avery Ave. It's passing station 1. It's going to be displayed on a white Chevy pickup. I put at least one down.

0: 12:15, 12:09, if you're still 10-6, I'm gonna interrupt.
1: Negative, I got it.

Negative of verified 911 hang up at 2856 Antioch Road. Caller was very hesitant to confirm information. He wouldn't provide address. The address came from Rapid. There's a history of overdose at this address. No sounds of disturbance. He advised he didn't need anybody.

0: 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Are you on North Green? Or I can be en route to you from headquarters.
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0: to Max Smith Avenue, Prosser Bill Smart Drive, Iger Road, Hiss Road, alcohol overdose, 252. Crew 4, Bear 4, 64 First Responders, 7952, Max Smith Avenue, Prosser Bill Smart Drive, Iger Road, Hiss Road. Alcohol overdose will be emergency response. We do have Elio en route as well. 253.
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0: 952 Max Smith Avenue, Crutcher's Bill Smart Drive, Iker Road, Hiss Road. 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He is possibly overdosed on alcohol, although they advise that he hadn't had any in 24 hours. He's responding normally, not breathing normally. 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
1: 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I'm going to pull for a check. 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
0: In the area, unsure if she was sleeping or what. 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
0: 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It's going to be Sheldon Wagner, born on
1: 01-22-1980.
0: Susan L. Doing well.
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D-1025, the area 501 High Ridge Drive, in reference, open line. There's a slight shuffling in the background. No one's acknowledging call take.

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0: 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I'm 8500 Ledford Avenue, check welfare. 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

0: 2535 60 Hartland Road, suspicious vehicle.
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1: Thirty-five, Bert. I'm 85, 36.

from 588, 595. 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
1: Go ahead.
0: Just verified. What Toyota Camry? Lincoln King Mary. 9-1, 9-1. That's gonna be a negative. Unable to locate.
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76 First Responders, 2306 Putnam Street, Cross Street, Lower Creek Avenue, be lot 7, sick person emergency. Seven, 76 First Responders, 2306 Putnam Street, Cross Street, Lower Creek Avenue, be lot 7, sick person emergency, 539.

is responding 2306, Button Street, going to be lot 7. Responding to an 80-year-old male, conscious and breathing. Is responding normally, not breathing normally. Does have some pain in his belly as well. Probably the second trailer on the right will be a light burgundy trim, red SUV in the driveway, 544.

0: 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Frank 539 Sam Paul. Frank 539 Sam Paul. Give me a Dodge pickup. Looks to be one occupant. We're going to be at Lenore Road in Valley View.
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0: 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Now she can't reach her or the boyfriend living there.

0: 10-14 in Olin Road, lot number 12, a welfare check. 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They didn't ventilate properly. Was not getting an answer from either party.
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Elio on scene requesting routine response. First Responders, 1014 Anola Road, Lot 12, Cross Street of Suburban Drive, breathing problems. Elio on scene requesting routine, timeout 609.

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2: 74 as 1 alert, 74 back clear and level.
3: Says clear and level.
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0: 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He's not breathing normally.
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0: 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Let's get in there. Children ready. No sounds of disturbance. Very final answer.
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2: Newton Lincoln Guard, Smithy PD, West Old NC 150 Highway.
0: 5-8.
2: Newton at 558, 250 PD, NC 150 eastbound and West Old NC 150 Highway. Yamaha on the pilot and a Ford F-150. Go ahead.
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1: 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Advise me to repeat.
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0: Mary Boy William 1476. Mary Boy William 1476. Black Jeep SUV, one occupant, one west meeting, intersection of Michelle.
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0: 1254, 1239, you can send 22.
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1: Okay.
0: It's going to be I-40 eastbound on the 113 off-ramp, Lincoln Mary 5091. It's going to be up.
2: Crew 166, first responders, 100, Shetland Court, Crossview, Amherst Road, medical alarm routine response. 166, first responders, 100, Shetland Court, Crossview, Amherst Road, medical alarm routine response, timeout 734.

0: to Michael Thomas out of Hickory. 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Is expired. -75.
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Everything else unknown. There is lockbox information in the notes.

0: 124 or 1061. Sam Union George, Sam Union George, exit 100 off ramp westbound.
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1: Walking, Robert. You'll put me on 52's call. I'm right here at the church. I'm going to get out and check on that mail.
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0: Phoebe and George comes back to a 2014 Nissan Pathfinder. Its plate says active and negative 75.
1: Thank you.

0: Oh, there's that word.
1: Twelve thirty seven.
0: Number.
1: 37.
0: I'll be 10-6, headquarters PT.
1: 10-4.

0: Crew One Burke, have you gotten a call back from the alarm company yet?
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1: 534.
0: Newton at 534, 1078 in the area of 4696, 4696 Lee Klein Road, cross street of Guy Baker Road, via Silver Lexus. Go ahead.

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0: 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Tractor trailer needs a turnaround, go ahead.
1: Yeah.

0: 244 Bart, North Carolina 1028. Charles Boyd King 5018. Charles Boyd King 5018.
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0: 1025, 220 North Anderson Street, referencing intoxicated subject. Caller advising husband is drunk, a Donald Clark subject, trying to leave to get food, yelling at the caller. It's going to be a Nissan Sentra or older Jeep that he's trying to get into, not left at this time.
1: Damn.
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0: 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It's going to be a dark burgundy four-door sedan. 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

0: 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We're tipping in on this mailbox's address. 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

0: 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For fire, EM 800, area South View Boulevard, NC 18 South, fuel spill, callers advising diesel tanks leaking from tractor trailer. 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
1: Mark, it's M3. 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

0: responding 410 Malcolm Boulevard. Caller advised, it's going to be across from JD's Barbecue, bottom side of the house on Green Street. You're responding to a 27-year-old female, conscious and breathing. Believes she's having a syncope episode, anxiety and shaking as well.
1: Burke, show crew 8 on scene.
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5403 Wendy Woods, Cross Street, Sharon Drive, and Patton Road. Sick person, routine response. 5403 Wendy Woods, Cross Street, Sharon Drive, and Patton Road. 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

0: crew two.
1: The 18 south. 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Is now across the roadway. There is a fuel spill. 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Unknown amount at this time. Advising it is uncontained. All units utilize TAC 1 Simplex 1 on route.

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3: Per the initial caller, she advised the tractor trailer was crossways in the road. Sounds like it was trying to enter South Butte Boulevard. Looks like 802's on the scene.
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0: 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Could hear what sounded like a TV in the background. Nobody's talking.
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0: 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You can actually 1022. It's going to be Grace Ridge Retirement Home. It's a pocket valve from an employee advised everything was 10-4.
1: Correct.

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0: Suspicious vehicle call at 5919 US 64 in the west. Caller advised she has a privacy fence and two vehicles pulled into the driveway past her privacy fence and she can't get out.
1: 10-4, I'll be in route.

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1: What?
0: 10-4, I just spoke with that subject in the comments on the 1082. He said looking 1022, he got in contact with the property owner, he got turned around, he's on his way again.
1: 349, 10-4.

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0: P462 meeting.
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0: Newton, could you get me a trooper en route to the 115 and IF? My marker be eastbound. I'm out with a vehicle. It was involved in a single vehicle, 1050. She needs a report.
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0: Six-year-old male, car-advised patient fell this morning, has a laceration to his head, bleeding is controlled, advised to come in the front door, take a right, they'll be at the nurse's station.

Newton Lincoln car, NC-16 and NC-73 debris. 55. NC-16 and NC-73 reported a tire on the ramp. Go ahead.

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0: and 62 first responders, 101 Lafayette Drive, cross route of NC18. Correction, NC126, unconscious, emergency response. 62 first responders, 101 Lafayette Drive, cross route of NC126, unconscious, emergency response, timeout 930.
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Caller states his wife is unresponsive. Breathing is completely normal.

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2: 58, 1050 PD, NC16 southbound at Optimus Club Road. All drama and a black Tesla, go ahead.

0: 558. What's the 20? 5 o'clock. I'll handle the same. I'm right here at 16 and 73.
1: 958-10-4. You can actually 10-22. There was no damage.
0: Hey, thank you anyway.

0: 4977, first responders, 4149 Talent Road, Cross Street of Jamestown Road, breathing problems, emergency response. 77 first responders, 4149 Talent Road, Cross Street of Jamestown Road, breathing problems, emergency response. Timeout 939.
1: Yes, sir.
0: Nine direct.

0: John, it comes back to the 2002 Ford to a Pearl Dillinger out of Nebo. 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

0: Gutenberg Cars, I-40 westbound at the 115 pedestrian. 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

calling 4149 Talent Road. 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She does not have asthma or other lung problems, responding normally.

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0: Merck 151. Be aware of a funeral escort today at 1540. It's coming from Calvary Free Will Baptist Church in Colony Springs to Calvary Memorial Gardens in Colony Springs.
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1: Okay, Dan.
0: Yeah, for further X, should be 10-8.
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0: 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Is 120 York Street, Cross Street, Harbison Street, Glenwood Road, sick person, emergency response, not alert, the apartment B, apartment B.
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3: 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John Mary William, 3725, the white Toyota Matrix, Lake James Fire Department. 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
1: William 3725 comes back to a 2007 Toyota Corolla Matrix to a James Skies Jr. out of Morganton. Plate status is active, negative 75.

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1: Triple Engine 1 responding. 1 responding.

Units responding to 120 York Street, Department B-Boy clarifies there's a white utility vehicle and a silver vehicle out front. 66-year-old female, conscious and breathing. She hasn't been feeling well for about 3 days, has a headache, hurts all over, hasn't eaten in 3 days. She's not responding normally.

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0: 1705 Bethel Road, Lot 25, Cross Street of NC 18 South. Fall lift assist, routine response. 1705 Bethel Road, Lot 25, Cross Street of NC 18 South. Fall lift assist, routine response. Timeout 958.
1: Seven in route.
0: Okay.
1: I've located some property belonging to the subject of value on the being route to 605 Palmer Avenue Southwest. Anything to locate?

0: It is 3 Bark, I'll be in route to that column, Beth Rose.
1: Thank you.
2: Twelve thirty-three.
1: Got a disturbance, Tobacco Barn, 539 East Living Drive, caller's advising it's going to be a white female, about 5'2", black short hair, white shirt. Well, she's been banned from that location. She's currently in the store yelling. Her pants are down.
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4: 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Henry King King 2053, the blue Hyundai SUV, occupied twice, I believe. 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

0: Crew 799, first responders, 501 North Green Street, the Burke Senior Center, chest pain emergency response. 9 first responders, 501 North Green Street, the Burke Senior Center, chest pain emergency response, timeout, 10:02.
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3: Sammy Holler.
1: Same.
0: Monty.
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0: 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Are you clear 1077 at Grace Chapel Road?
3: Yes, ma'am. I cleared that.
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4: 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Being wrapped, my clear is Culver.
5: 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I'll be in route.
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0: One 55 requesting assistance at 1313 Eldridge Street Southeast. He's out with a strain of motorist.
1: 10-17.

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1: Got an ID card when you're ready.
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3: 1025 306 Huffman Street, Apartment C is in Charles, reference a warrant service. Advising she took out a warrant on her husband last night. A Shane Burleson subject is valid. Currently asleep on the caller's couch. Would like officers to come get him.
0: 1235 Bert, 10-8, not able to locate this female. I'll be in house 1085.
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1: 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She's classy suspended, pick up Lawson's, negative 29s.

0: 1235 here. I'm going to stay en route to this. Make me a primary. You can cancel 1237.
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0: 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I'm coming back around to that address.
1: Super.
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0: I'm available.
1: Alright, if I'm available. Three, four, 10-4. There's another number in there in the notes section as well.
2: Ten-4, regarding that.
3: Ten-4.
1: One-54. Berg to 154. And came back to a 2010 Lexus to a Kayla Alston out of Morganton. Plate size is active in a negative 75. Careful.
3: Not working
1: out. Yes, I-42. I-40 eastbound at the 130 via juvenile. Go ahead.
3: Good one.

0: 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It'll be 308C.
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1: Christy Wilbur, will you send me a message?

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1: Negative Merc, go ahead.
0: 1237, 1025, 1205 Berkmont Avenue, via the Hardys, reference threat made in first person via a female customer that was being hostile to one of the people there while they were trying to tell them the specials.
1: Okay.

0: 177 David Union.
1: Manager would like the subject band to get out with him.
2: Yeah.
1: Currently turning right on Bergmont, going straight. Has about 5 to 6 kids with him in the vehicle.

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2: 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I have a 1029 check by OLM. 3577-1609, repeating 3577-1609.

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1: 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She's having one of e-warrants for an OFA, for a felony assault.

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0: Newtonburg, Cars 1080, I-40 eastbound from the 118, Neil White, Dave and Ross, tractor trailer, authority of cell 1037.
1: Nine five. Go be 10-8. Accidental.
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Merc 1214. I have a verified 911 hang-up call of East Austin's Funeral Home. 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
1: Ten 25, 3836 NC 18 South, County Waste Convenience Site Reference Larceny. NC 18 this is called in by 103. Advise the male subject is needing to file a report reference larceny. They do have video footage of the same. NC 18 Any larceny, the caller requested it be handled by phone.

0: Okay.
1: I'm direct on the follow up to Califano. I'll be in around.
0: 10-4.
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0: New Catawba cars 1080, US 321 southbound from the 42. Be a white work van, 1020 of Frank Adam Mary, 4078, authority of sale 1048.
1: Copy, found it. The debris, I've got cleared. It's unable to locate.
2: This is Bert.
0: Okay.
2: Bert, can you verify my contact number on my call, please?
0: 10-4.

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2: Yeah.
1: Mary Adam 1521 Charles, Mary Adam 1521 Charles. 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

0: 312 Alpha.
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2: Yeah. Mark, you got transfer for crew two.
3: Negative, bear two.
2: Bear two, Bert. My apologies. What was your traffic?
3: Anyone on separate call created for the return trip?
1: Berg 1237.
4: Right.
1: 1025-1001 North Green Street via the Walmart Neighborhood Market reference open line. Sound like someone pushing buttons over and over, but nobody would answer. Could not hear anybody speaking.
4: Yeah, 4 in route from Carver City.
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He's going to be class C suspended, negative 20 knots.

Lincoln Edward Robert 5165 comes back to a 2005 Saturn Ion to an Alicia Hughes out of Valdez. Plate status is revoked. 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

0: Crew 1, Station 67, First Responders, 470 Settlemyer Road, Cross Street, Walker Lane, Bradford Drive, diabetic problems. Routine response. Crew 8, Station 67, First Responders, 470 Settlemyer Road, Cross Street, Walker Lane, Bradford Drive, diabetic problems. Routine response.
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0: Hey, Derek.
1: Thank you, Trevor.
2: Thank you, Colbert. Chairman out investigation at 1309 with that 28 will be displayed on the Smiths.

0: So I have a 28 by Van one already.
1: Is responding to 470 Settlemyer Road. 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She's responding and breathing normally.
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3: 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James Harwood and Alicia Hughes are both Class B active, negative 29s. Careful.
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0: That van came back to a 2008 Mitsubishi Outlander to a James Chaplin, subject out of Morganton. 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
0: 349. 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Came from the county. 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

0: 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If you will show me your route to the food line and Bowdy's reference follow-up.
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0: Got it. 10-4, those individuals are on their way to the food line in Bowdy's, reference this property if y'all want to do what we talked about earlier.
1: Yes,

0: 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Timeout 1126.
1: Triple Angel 1 responding.
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2: Caller in the area 5165 Deer Park Drive. They're advising a maroon Jeep was following them, threatening them, almost hit the caller's vehicle. On back towards Jenkins Road.
0: Ten four.
3: Same patient's resident. Yeah. Remember, you can go ahead and show us clear and available.
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2: One and out.
1: One and five.
2: Responding to 833 Summers Road. Caller advises it's a brick house. It appears to be across from Ramble Woods Drive. 85-year-old male, conscious and breathing. Caller says his father was about to pass out. Not responding normally. Has a pale color change. Breathing is normal.

0: 154. The caller is requesting a call with the other number that I put in the notes.
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6: 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He's classed the active official in 1 OFA and E warrants, reference, felony, flee, elude, tourist.
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0: Bert, we got a call into our station. It's going to be in Lovelace District. It's going to be the bridge at Gordon's Recycling. They're stating there's a fire underneath the bridge.
1: Receive.

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1: That unknown problem on Lee J. Road, are they heading towards Valley East Interstate?
0: They're currently on Interstate at this time. We're still trying to get further.
2: ...63 fire in the area, 1581 U.S. 70. Outside fire, call came in from 640 Vizant, under the bridge. ...63 fire, 1581 U.S. 70, in the area, Gordon's Recycling. 640 received a call into the station, advising outside fire underneath the bridge. 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

0: 150 bird. 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He advised he'd handle it.
1: Mm-hmm.
2: 63 rescue, 3 in route.
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0: Houston route, Gordon Recycling. Call came in from 640 as he received a call into the station. There was something burning underneath the bridge near Gordon Recycling. Utilize TAC 1 on arrival.
1: Holding for Central, unknown problem, Leisure Road. I'm Little Springs Mountain at Leisure Road now, but my cat's locked. We got any further on that?
2: They refused to stop. Say they were on the way to the hospital. We canceled it by caller.
1: Stand for?

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3: 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US 70, Gordon's Recycling. 63 Rush 8 on scene. 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
0: 10-4, I'm going to go through house and see if he went that way.

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0: 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The address is 306 Carbon City Road, and my mileage is 38121. 38121.
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1: Yeah.
0: Start me a call at B&B Food Store reference shoplifting, please.

0: unit just flying North Green Street. Caller states it was a Burgundy Toyota Highlander. States that she was hit twice. Unknown direction of travel. Caller's going to move away from the pumps. Correction, the caller is going to be in the Burgundy Toyota Highlander, unknown vehicle.
1: PM4.

0: Yeah, so 49 there.
1: 49, go ahead.
0: 10-4, I'm 10-23, 10-24 in the area. Hey-ho, Road, US-321. I'm at the locate. If you need more calls on it, let me know if they might be on lunch break.
1: 349, 10-4.

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Police Station 1, 2, and 3, 901 Berkmont Avenue, North Carolina School of Mathematics, fire alarm. Police Station 1, 2, and 3, 901 Berkmont Avenue, North Carolina School of Mathematics, fire alarm, smoke detector, utilize TAC-2 simplex 2 upon arrival, timeout 12:15.

0: Well, what, 1,000, right?
1: Five.
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1: 37. Point one. 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
1: 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Burke, engine forward ladder is arriving. Let's take what's good.
0: Engine 4, ladder 1 on the scene.
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2: Yeah, calling command, go ahead.
0: I'm going to be over here in front of the building. It's going to be the Student Wellness and Activity Center. I'm talking to them now. They're advising that they have people working inside and they've been the welder that set it off.
2: Ready, Steve. We're headed to that location.
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0: Newton Burke cars 1080. I've already westbound from the 107. The white tractor trailer 1081. Authority of sale 1225.
1: 1-6.

Lincoln Edward, 76, 1-6, comes back to a 1995 Dodge van to a Jordan Gibson out of Hudson, plate status is active, -75.

0: 585, bro.
1: Okay.
0: I'll be clear from that traffic at code 6. I'll be out at the Silent Court reference at 1059.
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1: 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May advise the patient in PD.
0: Team 4, they're supposed to come down at 12:50.
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1: 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Officer, caller is advising he was at the B&B earlier and was charged more than what the sign had stated.
2: 10-4.

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0: 25-34-56 Miller Bridge Road. The Taco Bell, in reference to a fraud call, caller's an employee advising they got some false money

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1: 534.
0: 534, 1050 PDNC 150 in Charles Ford Road. Did you compass in a Nissan? Go ahead.
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0: the caller's advising they're out of medication, is feeling homicidal and suicidal, states they are feeling violent, doesn't have any weapons on them, they're on foot.
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0: to Station 63 Fire, 63 First Responders, Station 64 Fire, 64 First Responders, 57 Traffic Control, I-40 eastbound, correction, I-40 westbound, 114 mile marker, motor vehicle accident, emergency response. Station 63 Fire, 63 First Responders, Station 64 Fire, 64 First Responders, 57 Traffic Control, I-40 westbound, 114 mile marker, motor vehicle accident, emergency response with rollover, utilized TAC 1 upon arrival, time 12:47.
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3: Be a silver passenger car, strike the guardrail, go ahead.
4: Seeing full.
1: Units responding, I-40 westbound, 114 mile marker. We've received several calls on this. Advised a blue Honda CRV hit the embankment and rolled over. The vehicle is smoking. Unknown patient information. Fuel lights, TAC-1 upon arrival.
0: Mayor Geiger, see one on the scene, one person laying on the ground.
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0: 150 Mark. 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
1: 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Just making you aware.
0: 10-4. 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
1: 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For 154 Burke, can you show me the route to the psychiatric as well?

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1: Go ahead.
0: Reassign me 155's call at Taco Bell. 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
2: 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Okay. 1028. Thank you, Robert. 1636.

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1: And where's that?
0: Good.
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0: Just confirming that SHV is already been made aware. That vehicle's out of the roadway, but they're definitely going to need a rollback.
1: 10-4.

0: Clearway 67, first responders, 1705 Bethel Road, Lot 25, Cross Street of NC 18 South, breathing problems, emergency response. Clearway 67, first responders, 1705 Bethel Road, Lot 25, Cross Street of NC 18 South, breathing problems, emergency response, timeout 1259. Westbound caller advised they were stuck in traffic, no emergency.
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0: 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I'm 40 westbound, 114 mile marker. You may cancel. Cancel authority is 640 on scene.
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0: Where is he? 63 members en route, not on scene. I-40 westbound, 114 mile marker. You may cancel. Cancel authority of 63 engine 1 on scene.

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2: Responding, 1705 Central Road, slot 25. 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Is wheezing, O2 is 84. Pale color change, is clammy, that's SCOPD.
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5: 51698 Conley Road, the Pleasant Ridge Baptist Church, in reference to an armed subject. 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
0: Handful. Do one of our scene secure, go ahead and have EMS come on in.
1: 51, we're going to go ahead and divert and go to the that other call.
0: One 50, Burton, myself, and 154, we're diverting to Conley Road.
5: Okay,
4: 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Routine response, LEO 1 scene, if I seem secure. Crew 73674 Piney Road, cross street of Smith Road, psychiatric routine. 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Timeout 1308.
5: He pointed the 1099 at multiple people in the PBA. He's in a gray shirt and still in the area.
6: 10-4, did they advise the direction of travel or if he's just in the PBA?
5: Of the PBA.

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1: 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Is it a caring alternative?
0: Oh, 10-4. 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

0: 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Crew 369, first responders, 3182 Ed Bowman Street, sick person, emergency response. Timeout, 1313.
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responding to 3182 at Bowman Street. Her call history is the fourth driveway on the right, red wagon wheels at the driveway. 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

0: Burke 2, 63 units I-40 westbound, you 10-4.
1: Burke 63 cleared a long time ago.
0: Steve 63, I've got all units cleared.

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0: 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Be 3 horses in the road, guys.

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0: Crew 7, Station 62, fire and first responders, area of 2345 NC-181, Crossroads, Spain Hour Road, murder vehicle accident, iPhone crash detection, routine response. And Station 62, fire and first responders, area of 2345 NC-181, Crossroads, Spain Hour Road, motor vehicle accident, iPhone crash detection, routine response, timeout, 1329.
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Callers advising there's a dog on the side of the road that got hit by a vehicle, stating it's still alive.

0: and 1206 to Merck 1028. 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
1: Emma.
2: Nine William 3304 comes back to a 2023 CF Moto motorcycle to an Alex Golia Walker Chapel Road. It's active negative 1075.
0: Yep. I have another one for you. Tom 3630.
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4: G2 Winch 1, the fire is attempting to locate.
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0: 1061 on that previous one. They're both stopping. We're going to be South Green just before Irwin.
1: Or
2: 3 10 5.
3: 60. 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
2: Go ahead.
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0: 220.
1: 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We were right here before our own Sterling. 1024, verbal warning.
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0: 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Be a male sitting in front of the store, white male in a tie-dye shirt, was sitting slumped over and the caller was concerned.
1: 1023.
2: 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I'm downtown. 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
2: Cigna 538, George William Adams Zebra 88 is not coming back out of Florida, go ahead.
3: Okay. AF 349 Newton, North Carolina, 1027.
2: Stand for, guys.
3: 10-4, it's going to be 478-854-72, repeating 478-854-72. If you would, check for reasons for suspension and 1029 check as well, please.
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0: altitude of 439.
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0: 349, are you signal 3?
1: 10-4.
0: 10-4. Comes back to AC Daryl Almond out of Lenore, showing suspended signal 14, failure to appear so far.
1: So far.
0: He also has an OFA out of Indiana, non-extraditable for resisting officer. Go ahead.
1: 10-4. No further, ma'am.

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1: For Ben?
0: Only 1024, 1050 minor PI occurred on I-40 so far.
1: So far.
0: Just let DOT know there's a guardrail in. It's going to be at the one, just prior to the 114, between the 114 and the 150. Be a guardrail on end damage there.
1: Working for.

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Timeout 1401.

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0: Route 7, 2201 South Sterling Street, UNC Blue Ridge, Morgan, room 4508, Medical Transport, CNC Main, direct admit. 7, 2201 South Sterling Street, UNC Blue Ridge, Morgan, room 4508, Medical Transport, CNC Main, direct admit, timeout 1408.
1: That is right.
0: I have acknowledged.

Enter three bar. Mark, I'm going to be going to the east for a little bit. I just haven't covered west for just a little while until I'm notified different.

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0: 244 Bert. I'll be out at 4 on Flip Morganson, reference juvenile summons.
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0: You have an open lawn in the area 3466 Van Al Street. 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
0: Station 67 in the area of 3132 Windy Hill Drive, cross street of Hauser Lane. 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

0: 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Newton F-131, 1070, partial 1053, in area of 1754, 1754, US 70, cross street of Knobs Landing, commute to work truck, Scott.
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0: 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Cars advising there's a second lane over from the left. 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
1: 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The reference, they keep finding Suboxone wrappers on the playground. Apparently an ongoing investigation and found two more for Valley Police Department to collect.
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0: for a superc. I can't get to the notes on my computer. If you would add to the notes, subject if IOC would not come in for an interview without his attorney present. 1024 incident resolved.
1: 10-4.
2: Good.

Yes, responding to Howard Street. The system went from a text to 911. The questions answered was stating that the specific emergency is an intruder. Weapons were not involved. They're not in immediate danger. They are requesting help with a crime. The phone battery percentage is between 0 and 10%. We also received an open line from the same residence, and there was no signs of disturbance heard in the background.

0: 12-4, Tim Burcom, 1023.
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2: 12-12, same traffic.
1: 4.
0: Well, 14 Burke, see if you can verify that address. 299 is not a valid address.
1: It's plotting 417 North Green.
0: Very close.

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2: Or 1028, Zebra Mary 6392, Zebra Mary 639.
1: Canfor. 52 over 10.3, attempt to locate.

0: 1214, any other unit or out, you cancel.
1: 12-8 number, can you send the address that was spot was 417 North Green Street?
2: Yeah. 10-4, it's spotting on the corner of North Green and Howard.

0: 1284. ANA towing's en route, 15 to 20 minute ETA.
1: 10-4.
0: Go ahead. 1025, 305 East Union Street, Morganton City Hall. Reference animal complaint. Caller states there's a dog that needs to be picked up.
1: Table.
2: Tampa. 12-5, I couldn't get out. Union 10-22, 439-185.
1: Tampa.
0: Correct.

0: 1237.
1: Who is
0: it? 1025, the area, Berkmont Avenue, exit 103, reference CNR driver, car vice flatbed truck, took a left off exit 103, no 1028, was swerving, almost hit several people.

Crew 4, 102 10th Street Southeast, cross street of US Highway 70 East. Sick person, routine. Crew 4, 102 10th Street Southeast, cross street of US Highway 70 East. Sick person, routine response, timeout 1455.

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0: 10-41. 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Camel.
2: L14 asked us to let county units know there was a flatbed truck, took a left off of exit 103 with no 28. It was swerving, almost hit several people. About to say, past the Honda dealership, sees out of the general area.
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0: Group 4, you're responding 102 10th Street Southeast, cross street U.S. Highway 70 East, 41st Street Southwest. Responding 84-year-old female, conscious and breathing. Caller is advising mother's INR is too high at 7.7. Cardiologist wishes her to be taken to the hospital. They're advising, come around the back, be a brick house, two vans, a car out front, be right behind Central Baptist Church.
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3: 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I just received a call, public service, in reference to a 1089 vehicle blocking the roadway intersection of Eldred and Main. I'll be en route to Saints.

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0: 64 from Jenkins Road to Probst Road. I'll be 10-8, unable to locate.
1: Ten four.
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in Area 1688-1688 Union Grove Road, crossroad of Craig Road. It could be a Toyota Corolla that struck a deer. Deer still alive, 1053, go ahead.

0: Yeah, 525 Newton, 1028.
1: Go ahead.
0: William Adam King, 5286. William Adam King, 5286.

0: 55. That goes back to a Lamari Vasquez Diaz Perlita out of Hickory. Showing active 515-27. Go ahead.
1: Well, thank you.
0: Five 25, and it's a 2014 Buick Verona.

0: 1239, yeah, it's 10-4.
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0: Juan Velvis. 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
1: Yeah.
0: Name Catawba car, 1082 I-40 westbound at the 129. Unit 545, via blue Chevy Trax, flat tire, I-40 westbound at the 129, go ahead. Yep. Name Catawba car, road hazard, I-40 westbound at the 123.
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0: 10-4.
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0: Bye.
2: Can you give me the 10-20 mile? 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

0: Of course, drive north and Blaze Trail. 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
1: Thank you.
2: Merck to 150. Citizen holding in the east.
1: No.
2: Cover.
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1: Well,

0: Cigna 538-10-4. 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Phone number 828-653-4644. Repeat, 828-653-4644. Go ahead.
1: 10-4, thank you.
2: 545, thanks. I'm letting that train of motors use my jack. 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

0: 1234 Earth. Providing a 1059 for one female to the deaf school, beginning mileage when ready. Run
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0: 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Tango Alpha Carolina Rehab Center of Park. There was no disturbance heard. We contacted Carolina Rehab. They advised everything was 10-4 there.
1: 4, you can 10-22.

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0: If individual is going to need to speak with Valleys or Horn, this matter, you'll send over to them. 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
1: One 55, I'm so sorry, but can you send them?
0: Reference this call. 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
0: I have a warrant service call. It could be handled by phone. Needs to speak to someone about why papers haven't been served yet on the subject.
1: Table.

155. Got a funeral escort, 212 Malcolm Boulevard. It's going to Calvary Memorial off of Carson Drive. It's starting at 1540. Everything.

0: There's a disturbance call, 370 Birch Street. Wasn't open line. It's in the east.
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3: 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Says his mother got some pugs that had puppies and they had questions about getting help.
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0: Everything's been sorted out between the caller and the renter. It'll be 2456, 1085, 52.
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3: WPD, Fairfield Forest Road and NC-16 Business, here meet 1012 at the food line. It's a Nissan Sentra on a white BMW.
2: 558. I'll grab that one. Am I clear? This one just got stacking on me. He's taking care of some things.
4: Five eight, King David, extra 4658.
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1: 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X-ray 4658 comes back to a 1994 Toyota to a Derek Gates out of Morganton. Plate status is active, negative 75.
0: Game 4. Can you move on to the last one of that man?
1: Non-0-7-1, non-0-7-1.

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1: Can you put animal control through to me? Or advise them to give me a call?

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1: Where is he?
2: Park to 1500.

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1: 10-4, can you send that to 1502?
0: 1502, redirect. Mark to 1502.
1: I'll make contact with him about 5 and have him contact you.

0: Berg, if Animal Control has a unit available, could they 25 with me at 308 Oakland Avenue?
1: Can't for, we'll ask them to make contact and respond to you out there.

0: 12:37. Ten 25304 South Sterling Street, reference PD only.
1: There you go, Admiral. Go ahead. Have a 10 night for about
2: 10 4.
3: Well, 35 10 8 well.

And 424 to. BMW's other vehicle will be a black Toyota Camry. They're advising that they pulled outside. They pulled into the PVA outside of Morganton Natural Foods. Ten four.

0: The caller of the disturbance called back in, advised the mother got out of the vehicle again, states that not hurt. The caller advised that they drove away scared for her mother.
1: She made it quite clear she did not need our assistance a while ago. 5051, you advise.
2: Definitely do it.
1: 52, Bert, you direct 5022.
0: This is a 10-14. The child did advise that she was screaming and jumped out while the vehicle was moving. Advised she's trying to kill herself.
2: Y'all can go ahead and stage EMS.

0: that's where she lives, the end of Parker Avenue.
1: US 421 South from Old 421 South, counties of Eisen. A white Ford pickup truck, unsecured load, objects falling out of the back of the truck. Sorry, so.
2: All in holding, Warlick's Church Road. 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

0: 402.
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1: Go ahead.
0: 10-4. There was a speak to officer in January that you handled, advised them to not let dogs out. And then in February, March, there were animal complaints as well, but nothing mentioned in regards to what they were about.
1: 10-4.
2: Ten-50 at Fairfield Force. 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I'll be 10-17 to the golf course drive.

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0: 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Caller advised she's 90 years old. She's upset, stating that someone put rats under her house.
1: Next one.
2: Thank you. I'm pretty sure you'll have to send it through. Is this patient being IVC?
3: 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I don't believe they've been IVC'd yet. The daughter was just asking questions about that. I'll get a crew when you're out. Thanks, ma'am.
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0: Suzerain.
1: We're not Macon County yet, but we will be here in just a couple minutes. We will take that call for the agent calling our district.
2: Three, safe crew two, are you direct?
0: Who's direct will be available.
2: Crew four, just let me know when you're back in district. I'll switch the caller in.

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0: Can you 1025-110 Tron Park Avenue Northeast reference assist other agency for Hickory PD? They're attempting to locate a Billy Bowman, reference a hit and run.
2: Stop it, Jason. 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

0: Beach to Mark. Female's 10-4, denies needing EMS. 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
2: Unit's clear.

0: 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N25208 West Flowing Drive. It'll be Napa. Reference trespassing.
1: Cool.
0: Bert 1502, are you 10-4?
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1: 337, go ahead.
0: 7, US 321 should be on the southbound side near Creekside Place. Won't be an Australian Shepherd in and out of traffic. I guess just let us know if we're able to locate the canine and we'll get animal control out.

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0: 21 Creekside Place call, Eagan 1022. That I just came through there just a minute or two ago, and there was nothing there. I'm just showing 10-8 unless you need further calls on it.
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2: BT5, that's the one we were dealing with earlier. It's 10-4.
1: 10-4. 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

0: 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Crew 9, you're responding. 3020 Radio Corps, Cross Street, Heartland, Forest Drive. First party caller, 72-year-old male, conscious and breathing. Caller believes he's having a heart attack. He's responding normally, not breathing normally. Does have a history of 2 heart attacks in the past. ASA protocol is not given, as there's none on the scene. Why, there is a dog in the residence, but it won't bite. Rising, go down Red Oak to the very end, be out on the left.
1: 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Motorcycle back and forth, 1081, Guardia of the County.

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4: 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Sounded to me. 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
0: 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Caller's advising no animals or children inside the vehicle. They'll be at the tag office.
1: 10-4, I'm animating at headquarters work. It's going to be a delayed response.
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0: 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I heard you advise this was off of Heartland Forest or Heartland Trail.
1: The Heartland Road on to Heartland Forest Drive. 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
1: George 23, go. Hickory P. No, I just had a black and red motorcycle flee for me. I took a traffic stop. US 70 eastbound. Correction. Yeah, eastbound. Horribly Catawba Valley. I'm unable to locate it at this point.
0: TM4, where at on US 70?
1: We're just passing the Academy Sports.
0: Or what color was it?
1: It'll be a red and black motorcycle. 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
1: 10-4. Austin Chandler, 01192000 is class B active, negative 29.

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1: Go ahead.
0: That van comes back to a 1994 Mazda truck to Adam Baker out of Audi's. Plate status is plate turned in, -75.

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1: Yeah.
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2: Go ahead.
1: Do you want to swap so you don't get stuck down there in the southeast end?
2: James Warren reference to the Hudson Chapel.
1: Yeah, it's up to you. I can get either one. It doesn't matter.
2: I'm near East Bay. I can shoot up to 150. That's fine.
1: Okay, so just confirming you're getting the one on 150, correct?
2: Yeah.

0: Newton and
1: 552. Yeah.
0: Confirming you and 545 are swapping calls.
1: From my understanding, no.
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0: Nugent Lincoln Car Debris, US 321.
1: 553.
0: 553. US 321 near the 21 mile marker northbound. Some type of bowl or pot, 1053.
1: 10-4 northbound, southbound.
0: Northbound. F-137.
1: Go ahead.
0: You can do 22. They decided they didn't need a report.
1: Damn.

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0: 3, 14, we're at 28 times 2.
1: 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First.
0: King Adam, X-181, King Adam Williams, 6181.
1: And four, go ahead, the second.
0: Boy, Larry Paul, 4876. 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

And stand by for announcement. The 2026 emergency fest will be postponed until Saturday, October 17th, 11 a.m. to 4 p.m. Authority at 804. Units 2026 emergency fest will be postponed until Saturday, October 17th, 11 a.m. to 4 p.m. Authority of 804 for clear announcements. 17 cents.

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0: Newton Kyle cars, 1080 NC 18 from Cedar Rock Circle toward Lenore, a white F-150 and able to maintain lane 30 south. Newton Catawba cars, 1080 I-40 westbound from the 130 and brown Nissan Armada 30 south.
1: F-136,
0: Newton.
1: F-136. I'm out with all the cows on Temple Street. Can you see if the county may have a number for anybody that has a pasture out here? There's a gate that I'm sitting at right now. It's sitting wide open.

0: crew, one department, one round, a Morganton routine, one transport.
1: That's Morganton routine.
2: And rescue 4 to Burr, can you send me clear and available?
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3: You know, Alney, may I go ahead?
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1025-5645, Wilkie's Grove Church Road, in reference to an harassed call. Caller is advising that the subjects across the street have been harassing her, states they're playing loud music at this time.

0: Rồi.
1: A 911 hang up at 300 North Green Street. At the beginning, it was an open line. There was movement in the background. No signs of disturbance. On call back, a male answered, said that everything was okay, and then disconnected.
0: I have a unit sit there.
2: Still 37, Derek.
1: 10-4. 12-33-25. 10-4.
3: 5136, are you close to a Sunrise Ranch, possibly at 1607 Temple Street?

0: not sure. I'm not around any numerics at this point where I'm at. I'm at the bottom of a pasture, and there's two gates that are standing wide open, and that's where these cows are coming in and out at.
1: And Far County doesn't have anything since 2008 that they can pay possibly maybe the owner.

0: do you want me to see if animal control can come out or if they have a deputy that can assist?
1: Yeah, for I'm trying to keep them out of the road, but they keep getting back in the road.

Virgin 160. There's a suspicious activity call at 2676 Timber Real Drive. The car's advising there's 50 to 100 people that came up over the hill.

0: Den Teufel.
1: Duke Metallica Cars, 1050, US 321.
2: Father,
1: 535. 1050 PD only. US 321 northbound near NC 127. No vehicle description. Came through the city.
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1: Yeah.
2: I'm driving the area. Nobody need to please fire medical. I'll be 10-24.

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1: Yeah.
0: Advise you of an open line at 100 Torrey Pella Street Southeast. Also have a motor vehicle accident, 709 Lovely Road Northeast near Drone High School. Be a single vehicle involved, struck a fence.
1: 10-4.
2: 10-4. Back and take care of that one at Jerome. The lady at the hospital is not going anywhere anytime soon.
1: 10-4, if you want to do that. Bert, you can clear that 911 hang up. I can see Torrey Pellis from here. There's a firefighter standing right there anyway. It's clear.
0: 10-4.
2: Bert, go ahead and show me 1024 report from the accident on Main Street and show me 1017 to Love Lady.
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2: You can just turn back into Valdez and I can be there.
1: 10-4. He's about to pick up this vehicle and I'll be in it as well. I'm with Carolyn.
2: 10-4. See you later. 10-20.
3: I'm 56 to 9.
5: 10-20-840. William Boy Lincoln 5610. William Boy Lincoln 5610.
3: William Boy Lincoln 5610 comes back to a 2007 Lexus to Emily Mayer out of Hickory. Plate status is active, -75.
5: I'm the RO information.
3: Mayor.

160. Just a 5 and a welfare check in the area, NC-126, Hawksville Drive, caller advised, black male, walking in the roadway, looked intoxicated, headed towards the freeway supply.

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2: Who has this other agency call at 1455 Temple Street Southwest? 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
1: Six step bird, can you put me on that call?
2: 10-4, thank you. One 56, are you 10-4?
3: 56, we're on 10-4. I'll be 24, verbal warning.
2: 10-4.
4: Verb. Can you show me route to suspicious activity in the west?
2: Sure.
1: 610 Burke. Got it. FTO with 170. She'll be en route with 166.
2: There. Looking for you get a reference.
3: I'll 21. Looks fine.
4: No, 36, I'm at the office, can you hear me?
3: I'm 10-4. Newton, you can 10-22.
2: 10-4.
3: 545.
2: 545,
5: go ahead. I got EMS in route, my location, routine traffic, complaint of back pain. We are right front of Marshall Police Station.
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2: In the cat, I'm trying to call them public service. It came to a voicemail for a Scott subject. I'm not sure if it's even going to be the right person anymore.
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0: County just advised you can 1022 US 321 and 127.
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1: Go ahead.
0: Number in the can.
1: Simple.
0: Travel car is 1080 I-40 eastbound from the 125, a black Honda CRV 1028, Mary Boy Sam 330937.
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2: That caller's got some kind of weird answering service on his phone, 1024. I'm not able to get contact with him.

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1: Go ahead.
0: Go ahead and pick up the IVC paperwork from the magistrate before y'all go out there, if you're still here at the office.
1: Careful.
2: Three or four burger, are they going to be the PBA of drone, or is that the only place that they advised where they were close to?
0: Six, or 20.
1: Denver.
3: I'm having you en route, and they just said it struck the fence. Didn't say where they'd be located at.
4: Three, 14 to Bird, show both units, 1023.

0: That's where the NBA is at.
1: Yeah, Dan, I'm in the gym.
0: Where's the 248?

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1: 314.
0: Is 1-1 ready?
1: Go ahead.
0: King Henry Williams 7828. King Henry Williams 7828.

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1: Now County's advising the vehicle may be getting ready to go over an embankment at the top of a flat top road in Golden Ridge intersection.
0: 10-4, I'm still in second, and I'll be there shortly.
2: I'll send me that some.
3: Park to 167, are you 10-4?
4: F-136 Newton.
5: H-P and see if I can get a hold of them, make sure they're 10-4.
3: No.
2: 2-6.
3: 10-4.
2: 67, are you going to be further out there?
6: Negative, not at this time.
2: Okay.
3: 10-4.
0: Further, I'm 10-6.
3: Negative.
0: Yeah, boy.

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1: Six Bird.
2: Seven.
1: I'm 23, the area attempting locate.

Newton Tyler Cars, 1080 Buffalo Shoals Road and Stromberg Road, northbound. 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

0: 136 going.
1: 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If the owner calls in, just let them know. But they're out of the roadway for now. And I'll be 10-8.

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0: You can put my call back on hold and show me in Route 170.
2: Yeah, I was.
1: And I had to get the blocker off your phone. Do you mind if I try to patch you in with the call?
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1: Yeah, wait first.

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0: 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Reference to a disturbance. They have someone there that has been taking medication and drinking and causing a disturbance.
1: Table.
0: 167.
1: Table.
0: For sure.

0: 60 bird that calls in road hits is going to be for the east units when they clear.
1: Are you direct on it?
2: So we're direct. Y'all contact Caldwell and see if road hits is working.
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2: 6-4, all 10-4. Crew 3, 74 first responders, 3030 US 64, Cross Street, Fairview Avenue, medical alarm, routine response. 74 first responders, 3030 US 64, Cross Street, Fairview Avenue, medical alarm, routine response, timeout 1801.

0: 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Timeout 1803.
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0: 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Beacon 1025 3264 First Street, reference to welfare check. I was on the phone with Miss Carroll. She advised that her landlord wants her out. She does want options, but she did not sound too great on the phone.
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2: 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Inmate checking around 74
1: here. Not at this time. I'm 7401. En route to 3030 US 7 US 64 Cross Street Fairview Avenue. 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
2: Route to 7279 George Hildebrand School Road. Caller advised accident, single vehicle occurred on this roadway heading towards Hickory, unknown exact location, possibly a black Honda Civic, swerved into the caller's lane and then off the roadway. Caller is not remaining on scene, unknown injuries.
3: Rescue 7th is the caller, the one who wrecked, and they left the scene?
4: The caller's going to be a passerby.
1: Thanks. Road is 362 to Parkway.
5: I have a call for an unconscious, possibly combative patient across from the Copper Penny at the old damn tool store. Could you start my unit this way? I'll give you the correct address here momentarily.
4: 10-10.

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1: 136.
0: 136. I-40 eastbound near the 116 and black Jeep with the hazard lights on. Go ahead.
1: Yeah, go ahead, Mark.
2: Looks like we have a disturbance at the Copper Penny Grill. We do have law enforcement en route.
1: I'm talking to employees of Copper Penny. They're over here with me. The gentleman walked over across the street from the Copper Penny. He's landing in the field right across from Carolina Avenue, if I can give you a better address.
2: 10-4, sir.
3: I have something going on in Rovius.
2: In the, us is a disturbance, but Rovius first responders were driving by and as they seen someone laying in a field, it's going to be that same subject.
3: 10-4.
4: The calls on this anymore.
5: Crew 478 first responders, Rosas first responders, 8847 Spring Meadow Drive, Cross Street, Carroll Street, call routine response. 78 first responders, Rosas first responders, 8847 Spring Meadow Drive, Cross Street, Carroll Street, call routine response, timeout 1810.

0: 7 31st. Do you have any more calls on this incident? We've traveled a lot of Georgia to Missouri, finding nothing yet.
1: We've only had the one call at this time.
2: Very safe, Dad. We have a question about law enforcement.
1: And let me check. I 300 Michael Street, reference animal complaint. Caller's advising that there's an injured bird that she needs help with.
2: That call was a moment.
1: We're going to 7 minutes.
2: Handful of us. They run a routine.
3: We spoke to 7:30. We're unable to locate. Unless you have further, we'll be available.
1: 10-4, showing you available.

0: 7481 there. What's the address on US 64?
1: It's going to be 3030 US 64.
2: Boy Queen King Boy advised that the passenger has. Can't take line with him. Advised an unknown weapons. That subject just got off exit 103. 20-year-old male driving.
3: 10-4. Which way are they going?
0: Correct address is going to be 3020.

0: Sen Burger. Burger 73 traveled Georgia Mexico Route 18 all the way to the county line. Nothing found. At this time, we're going to go ahead and clear. If you get any further calls, I'll be delighted to go.
1: 10-4-73 clear. Nothing found.
2: Interstate.
3: I'm not sure yet. I've not been able to hear it. It's on scan. It interrupts every time we get on the radio. Bert, can you advise?
1: Paul, they said was their vehicle left headed towards Hickory. The subject is getting off at the exit 103. That's all I have. Drive, Putney along Catawba Avenue.
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0: There's 101 Catawba Avenue, Cross Street, Burke Street, the near the Coffee Penny Grill, unconscious patient, routine response. This first responders, 101 Catawba Avenue, Cross Street, Burke Street, be the Copper Penny Grill, unconscious patient, routine response, per
1: 16.
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0: Your traffic was broken here. 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

0: the call taker that was on the phone with the caller advised that they got off on the 105, the caller did.
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101 Catawba Avenue, Cross Street, Burke Street, Copper Penny Grill. Unconscious patient has been taking medication and drinking, is now laying on the ground.

0: 8847 Spring Meadow Drive, Cross Street, Carroll Street. You're responding to a 70-year-old male, conscious and breathing, fell and is unable to get up, struggling to answer questions from call take. Some bleeding, not serious, no obvious deformity, does have possible injury to upper arm, still on the floor, uncertain if responding normally. Patient is in a wheelchair. It'll be a beige trailer with a red roof.
1: Five, 36,
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4: 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Johnny West has that EVP.
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3: 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Slain further, spring that is. From right here. 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
2: Seventy-eight on scene, Mark.

165. That L is going to be negative 29. 553, US 321 northbound near the 20, should be between the 19 and the 20, a red vehicle and a gold vehicle. Go ahead.

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1: Last unit repeating, so it goes broken.
2: 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Crew 4 en route to UNC Morganton, routine traffic.
1: 4 en route to UNC Morganton, routine traffic.

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Is there a handy subject involved in that 1050?

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1: Bird is 371, Bird. We'll be clear of the scene. We got two personnel riding in with the crew going to Morgan.
0: Road is clear, seen to ride in the crew to Morganton.

Deacon 1025-3054, US 70, reference and escort. 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

0: 5353.
1: Six, seven, Birch, you read my last.
2: Negative, all I got was you were 10-4.
1: I'll be 10-8. Caller's been advised of their options.
0: Silver, looks like I can get a occupied one time. Maybe at 261 with them.
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0: 67, Mark, come to Rick.
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0: 1247, OCA is 1628. Again, 1628. Time of call was 1726.
1: 10-4, thank you.
0: 10-4.

0: Crew 5, 9051 and Z181, Cross Street, Mortimer Road, Jonas Ridge Rest Home, traumatic injuries, routine response. 9051 and Z181, Cross Street, Mortimer Road, Jonas Ridge Rest Home, traumatic injuries, routine response, timeout 1837.
1: Wow.
0: Acknowledge.

0: or 1241. Officer at headquarters, she's needing to turn in some paperwork.
1: 10-4, I can bin her out.
0: 10-10.
2: Do it.
0: Colleagues advise they're trying to get through Hudson. They're about 3 miles from you.
2: 10-4, thank you.
1: First, you're direct. I'll be clear off that call.

0: or to 161. I have a pending custody at 7188 Brown Valley Road. Caller's advising the subject is being very adamant about seeing his 15-year-old and demanding to see her.
1: Or next level.
0: Go ahead.
2: 10-8 provided service. I handled that all the way here.
0: 10-4. Thank you.

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1: Be on that second. 1248,
2: Mary Adam, Mary 1361. Mary Adam, Mary 1361. We just played on a silver Toyota RAV4. We're West Fleming in front of Case Farm.
3: Tampa. 1241, Burke 1061. Go ahead. Wait, Frank John 6801. Boy, Frank John, 6801. It's going to be a white Volkswagen. I don't remember if I said which one, and in front of Case Farm.
4: Bridge Road, caller is saying, please hurry, and then also please stop over and over again.

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0: So 48 bar, 1029 is about OLN when ready. 304-73-658.
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5: Date of birth is 03-30-1977. Go ahead.
6: Gray Hyundai passenger vehicle occupied one time, pulling into the $90 PVA, West Women.
1: 1248. Okay. Oh, well, comes back to it. Taylor Cook, I'm showing class T active, negative 29.

0: Popeyes or Yo.
1: Let me get through central rotation. I got a SUV and a sedan. And we have both of them in expedited, please. I got one. The Hyundai four-door is 1053 on the off-ramp.

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0: 627 to be FAM 241-859-478-000. Comes back to the Robbie Blank Fry subject 32423 Grand Park Boulevard, Fernandina Beach, Florida. Appears valid so far.
1: So far.
0: Strickson, B-Boy, corrective lens, go ahead.
1: Well, thank you. No further.

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1: 10-4.

0: 62 fire, 62 first responder, 58 fire, 58 first responders, motor vehicle, 7733, NC-181, Cross Street, Streamside Drive, motor vehicle accident, routine response. Crew 9, 62 fire, 62 first responder, 58 fire, 58 first responder, 7733, NC-181, Cross Street, Streamside Drive, motor vehicle accident, routine response, timeout, 1851.
1: 6208, en route.
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0: なるほどね。
1: Hey, this is Rebert. 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Can we upgrade that to emergency?
2: Thank you, be a mile marker.
3: Answer it. Units dispatched to 7733 NC-181. Cross Street, Streamside Drive, motor vehicle accident, upgrading to emergency response per 803.
4: It's going to be near mile marker 18.
0: Fast lane, white car. My car is sent tag 50.
3: Forget.
0: Temp tag on a white Mitsubishi passenger car. Occupied two times. We are just past Cole Street Road at 301 West Fleming Drive.
3: Amber.
5: Stop,
3: 36-1024. NC-181 will be near mile marker 18. Caller advised at the second set of double lanes, motorcycle accident. One female patient, 41 years old, has a laceration to her head, is completely awake. Call was disconnected before we could obtain further.
6: Sounds of disturbance.
2: 10-4, he canceled.

0: 6 Hung Village Drive. Dave, I have no need for police, fire, or medical. We also have debris in the roadway on 98 Mile Marker, I-40 westbound. It's going to be metal. I did contact Highway Patrol and advise them the same.
1: 10-4. You contacted SHP for that one. You can go ahead and clear it out on our end. You need 1022 to verify.
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2: Yes.
0: 8-8, Frank Victor, David Lincoln, repeating 8-8. Frank Victor, David Victor. It's been a white Toyota Corolla. Occupy one time, the Fleming at the Plaza, stop going.
2: Never.
3: Go ahead.
2: I have a disturbance on I-40 at the 113 mile marker. They are driving. They can't pull over due to the subject. Will pull out. He does want to kill himself. We do hear a male yelling in the background.
3: 10-4. Which way is he traveling? 10-4. He's seen it. So y'all available?
0: Six-5 to 61. We're on 18 South heading to a call out here.
3: 10-4. Burke, where are they heading to?

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1: 10-4, I'm getting ready to head that way on I-40 westbound. I'll be going right by exit 98. I can handle that debris in the road.
0: 2-3.
1: 10-4, thanks, sir. Okay. F-147-136.
2: Go ahead, sir.
1: You in the west?
2: I'm coming through the square right now. I'm fine. I'm cleared on our end when you give it to them.
0: 10-4.

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1: Wait, they're here at Station 1. 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
0: 10-4.
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7: 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The white Kia should be occupied one time. 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

0: 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Show class active, negative 29.
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0: for 145's call. Could you get a hold of Ron and Petey and have them just bowl the area because of the phone ping? Just advise them where it's pinging at and give them the radius. He also made city aware of the same.
1: 10-4.

0: Park 12-13.
1: Park 14,
0: I got two current calls. I have a welfare check at UNC Morganton. That's a patient left with an IV in her arm. They're not sure how long ago she left. And I also have a property located at headquarters.
1: 12-4 from next, though.
2: I can take care of the property located.
0: A lobby advised that they need to return a wallet.
1: Okay.

0: Alright, I can trust you on the thing.
1: Clear. I'm clearing up here. I'll be report citation.
2: 10-4, it's going to be a Heather Dockery subject. 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Nobody saw her leave. They're not sure how long ago or if she left in a vehicle.

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1: Not on scene.
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0: 62 Fire, 6835 NC181, the Apple House, LZ needed for NVA. Our 6835 NC181, the Apple House, landing zone needed for NVA. Burke timeout 1912.
1: This is the landmark. I'll be the first to the Apple House.

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1: 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Owners 5165 Hayeswater Road, Cross Street, Denton, Ray Holler. 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
2: I'm in the area, attempting to locate.
1: 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We're direct. Thank you, Bertie.
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0: 39, Mark, me around the back on house over sales lead. You got AGA on that helicopter.
1: 10-4, Mama is going to have a delayed time. I'm contacting the next available now.
0: Ready, just about as soon as you can, please.
2: Bird, do we have any more impedes set up for 45's call?
3: 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We need to go on to Morgan's. 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
2: Green color Lexus passenger vehicle. On all occupants, be West Fleming, South Stone.
0: You show me 10A and also at central unit.
4: And the person who it wants to? Never. Before.

0: 1248 Burke. I've canvassed the area. I'm not seeing anybody by that description. I'll be 1024 unable to locate.
1: Never.
2: 44 Burke. Is the caller calling on the lobby phone?
1: 10-4, they did.
2: 10-4.
3: And see where the LZ is going to be for the subject on this motorcycle.

0: Pleasant description. There was one on the Zola. I'm going to call her to see if I can get more information from them.
1: 10-4, I found the whole road. Head back up around the park, maybe.
2: Yeah, 4, I passed EMS coming south on 181.

0: And also see if they can advise which end of cover sheet that it's showing up on.
1: In the hospital?

0: down until we get to Morgan, light it up, and let's get this going faster.
1: Copy, great. Mark, you copy.
0: First, we're going to let Oakhill know it was such an extended ETA on all helicopters, they stand down the helipad.
2: 10-4, we advise them.
3: Two units for the LZ. We're going to stand down the LZ zone. Stand down the LZ zone.
1: That traffic, please.
3: We're standing down on the LZ zone. We're going to go ahead and transport them to Morganton.
1: 3-6, we'll shut down LZ.
3: Yes, sir.

0: Person 304.
1: 6208 to Oakville Units Responder 181. If somebody will, can you have somebody respond to pick up my vehicle? 99 is on board.
2: Yeah.
3: Hit you by 622. Can't for. Yeah, anybody can. 1022 is coming any further. I believe they're just going to transport it to Morganton.
4: Call on public service.

0: 136, county just advised that patient is going to Morganton Hospital, if that changes.
1: Okay, 4, thank you. 142, 136. Yes.
2: 208.
3: Passenger car, she didn't know if it was a Civic or a Accord, it's her son's car. She's walking back there now. It's near the old beauty salon that used to be in the PVA.

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2: Red center occupy one time. Any west blooming?
1: Six out to fry. Adam Frank Mary 3694 comes back to a 2019 Hyundai Elantra. To a Jeremy Lunsford, place active out of Burke, negative 75. It's showing 415 Cranbrook Avenue Southeast, apartment 20.
3: County crew 9, Burke.
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0: All 58 clear scene on 181, road's open.

Newton Lincoln cars, 1080 US 321 northbound from the 20. SUV partial 1028 Adam Boy 473 is already in the county.

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0: 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Some type of metal debris, 1053. 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
4: 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West Fleming down here at the Palm Beach dance.

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1: Cool.
0: And four, callers advised them that there was a female over there, that she has hit her. Caller put me on speakerphone, could hear the female in the background yelling, no longer hearing anything on phone. It's an open line.

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0: Can you show me out on an investigation? It's a business across from Calix. 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
1: 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Go ahead.
2: The vehicle has a tow truck on the way. I'm going to hang out until the tow truck comes. You can cancel checks. I'll be fine. I'll tell you when I'm done here.
0: It'll be the Harmony Coaching Company.